That's a band hailing from Middlesbrough, formed there by David Coverdale after he left Deep Purple back in 1978. That is Whitesnake from their fifth album, Saints and Sinners. And it got to number 9 in the UK albums charts. And it was Here I Go Again. And that was the 1987 remix of that particular track. Starting off this hour, and a band formed in Houston in Texas, and just as well they were, because if they were formed in the UK, we would call them ZZ Top. Anyway, ZZ Top from their excellent album Eliminator from 1983, and All Your Lovin'. 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If there's anyone listening in the Flash area of the UK, down there on the south coast of Britain, good morning to you.

Yeah, there's a band from Los Angeles. Weezer is the name, and that is from their album, the Green Album from 2001. And of course, they had the Blue Album, the Red Album, the White, Teal, and Black albums. Quite an easy way to name your albums, I suppose. Anyway, ahead of them, we had Wheatus and the debut single from their self-titled album from the turn of the century, and of course, the ever-brilliant Dirtbag. 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You can hear us in the northeast of the Netherlands on DAB, and you can hear us on the south coast of the UK via our good friends on The Flash.

young broad, better known as Billy Idol, and the ever brilliant Rebel Yell from 1983. And ahead of them, a track which I like very much indeed, Oh Well by Fleetwood Mac from 1969, and released only as a single. You're listening to Radio Seagull, broadcasting from our radio ship, the Janie Bainton. If you would like to get in touch with the station over this broadcast, you can do so, studio at radioseagull.com.

I've got to say, I much prefer that to the original. Run DMC and Aerosmith there from 1975, and Walk This Way, taken from their album Toys in the Attic. This is Radio Seagull from the Big Red Lightship.

people have mixed views about Bryan Adams, but personally, I think I like the music he produces. Not all of it, but most of it. That's from his fourth album, Reckless, which sold over 12 million copies worldwide, and the very famous Run to You. This is Radio Seagull.

That is The Clash with the question, should I stay or should I go? Well, I know the answer to that. I will be going at 3 o'clock this morning. That was taken from their album Combat Rock from 1982. So on the way now, we have another band that I am very fond of, Sweet.

from their album Veni Vidi Vicious. That is Swedish band The Hives and Hate. I hate to say I told you so. Well, that's just about it for me out of here at 3 o'clock this morning. For those of you that stuck with us, thank you very much indeed, and it was great having you along for the ride. Hopefully we will get together sometime soon, and tomorrow we will have obviously Chris Cooper, Mandy Martin, and excuse me, and Alan Beach will be on the schedule tomorrow. What that schedule will be, we don't know, but tune in and find out. Okay, I shall see you when I see you, and I'm going to leave you with the Knack and My Sharona, and hopefully Status Quo. Roll over, lay down. A very good night to you. Abinola Kinvig on Radio Seagull.

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0: Call of Voodoo, Mexican Radio, The Who, Summertime Blues, launching the Wall of Sound for this Thursday with the pilot of the airwaves. And you know, I'm actually quite smart, but I often think I'm too stupid to realise it. And as for the body, ladies, well, let me assure you that I'm physically in the best shape of my life. If that shape was a pear, of course.
1: 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We're so glad you could attend. Come inside, come inside.
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0: 3 hours of commercial free, classic and new rock, and our guilty pleasures this week provided by Miss Mary Coughlan, first of hers, on the way within the next, oh, I don't know, 15 minutes or thereabouts. But let's face it, who's counting, eh? Who's counting? Oh, you are. All right, okay then. I better buck my ideas up then, hadn't I, and get her sorted for you. Six guilty pleasures from Mary Coughlan on the way. There's music from Cream and Bryan Adams as well in the next few minutes.

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0: Cream Sunshine, Her For Your Love. And what did we have before that? Timbuk 3, Future So Bright, Gotta Wear Shades. Music from Dr. Feelgood, from Iggy Pop, Lou Gramm and Tom Petty, amongst others, on the way. And there's also the little matter of half a dozen of these.
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0: One of Ireland's greatest female jazz and blues artistes, described as Ireland's Billie Holiday. Mary Coughlan is the lady in question, giving us six Guilty Pleasures on the programme this week. Here's the first.

that lovely, eh? Mary Coughlan. There Is a Bed, first of our guilty pleasures from her. More to come. And if you'd like to suggest any guilty pleasures that could be featured on the programme as we go through the second half, as it will be, of 2026, because here we are, end of June already, then do drop me an email, pilot@radioseagull.com, with your suggestions. 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

0: Fabulous stuff. 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Right, another one of these, I think. Shall we have? Yeah, why not?
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0: Mary Cotham providing the Guilty Pleasures. Born in Galway in Southern Ireland, she had, well, let's say an interesting childhood, which included a spell in the mental hospital as an inpatient. Second one from her. This is Francis of Assisi.

Barry Cotton and Francis of Assisi. Our guilty pleasures for you. And as I said, we've got more coming up in the next hour of the programme. There is also music from the likes of the Yardbirds, Eric Clapton, some Chumbawamba, some Blur, a bit of Nazareth, some Free and some Edwyn Collins as well.

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This is commercial-free Radio Seagull, where there is much more to the music than hits alone.

Yardbirds for your love. Stereophonics Dakota before that, with music from Chumbawamba, from Blur, Nazareth, and a little bit of Free. Two more guilty pleasures on the way from Mary Coughlin in this hour of the programme, and a whole lot more besides. You want more? Okay, how about Sniffing the Tears? This is Driver's Seat on a Thursday from Seagull.

Sniffing the Tears, love their music, and that was Driver's Seat. We've got first of our guilty pleasures this hour coming up, but I'll tell you what we want to go. We'll stay on the move, I think, with this next one.

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1: I love those over-the-top American sports commentators. 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Absolutely fabulous. There we go, that was Yellow. And the race?
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1: From the dynamic American sports commentators to boring old me, I'm afraid, and the next of our Guilty Pleasures. After the breakup of her marriage, she started singing in public, busking, that sort of thing. She came to the attention of a Dutch record producer, Eric Visser, and thus started her recording career. And this is the next Guilty Pleasure from Mary Coughlan. Little bluesy number. And this is There Ain't No Cure.

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0: Turner Overdrive, Taking Care of Business. Steppenwolf, Born to be Wild, and Eric Clapton's Further On Up the Road in that little set.
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2: Mary Coughlan providing the Guilty Pleasures, and it has to say, away from the music, she was, well, throughout most of her life, been a troubled lady, a second failed marriage, 5 children, excessive alcohol consumption, 30 admissions to hospitals for various reasons have peppered her life away from music. But perhaps it's those experiences, which you wouldn't want to wish on anyone, would you, eh? Have given us the stunning performances that she's given both on stage and in the recording studio.

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Moody Blues, right by Seesaw. That was from their 1968 In Search of the Lost Chord album, and it became a staple, did that album and that particular track from it, of American FM radio, and it was the one that started to give them some real exposure stateside on the radio. 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We're on AM as well in northwestern Europe and DAB around different parts of the UK and the Netherlands. And this is the Wall of Sound on a Thursday with the pilot of the air.

0: Paul Weller composed that. 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
0: Mary Coughlan is providing the guilty pleasures. Two more to come in this third and final hour of the programme from her. Next one coming up in a few minutes' time. This, though, Bob Seger and the Silver Bullet Band and a rite of passage.

0: 25 or 624, which could be something to do with the time of day that that was dreamt up, but who knows, quite frankly. One of those songs that's, well, it's generated a lot of speculation over the decades as to what it all means. But you heard it here anyway on Seagull. Now, every week on the programme, we have half a dozen guilty pleasures. Different bands, different artists give us what they've got. And you know what? This week...
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0: It's the music of Mary Cotlin from the Irish Republic, and in 2020 she was given a Lifetime Achievement Award by the Mayor of Galway for the impact that her music has had on that particular Irish city. Of course, the impact has spread far and wide from Galway. And this is the penultimate offering from her. Not up to scratch. Although I hope you'll agree, it certainly is. Enjoy.
3: Your arms were never meant to aim to hit.

0: Thunder and A Better Man. I see a better
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That's Juliet and the Licks from 2006 and Hot Kiss. Now, when that came out, the sort of promotional blurb that came with it said Juliet Lewis had a long-established film career. I've never heard of her. She formed the band Juliet and the Licks, and they emanate energy, which they do. Total disregard for convention, yeah, I'd agree with that. And they were touring and releasing music for quite a long time. Undisputed attitude and adrenaline from their front woman at its cracking nerve centre. So said the blurb. What do you think about that? Say, from 2006, so 20 years ago. But sounds pretty good, I think you'll agree. Hot Kiss. Oh, yeah. Wouldn't mind one of those. But a cup of coffee would be good right now.

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0: music from the Electric Light Orchestra this Thursday on CW. Why not? 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I've locked the studio door. 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
0: It is the final Guilty Pleasure from Mary Coughlan, and she's got UK tour dates lined up for September and October of this year into the autumn. And ahead of that, she's appearing in Australia, the Netherlands, and also in her native Ireland. So this is the final one from

0: Mary Coughlan and Sentimental Killers, Final Guilty Pleasure from her. And I've decided next week it'll be the music of Gentle Giant providing half a dozen guilty pleasures.
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0: fabulous in its entirety from the mid-70s and sounds great today as it did way back then. 10cc, I'm not in love. Absolutely fabulous. Well, look, thank you for your company over the past 3 hours. Hope you've enjoyed the music. If you can join me for the Time Warp Hour on Tuesday from 1500 Central European Time, that'd be lovely. Otherwise, I'm back next Thursday, 7 through 10 Central European Time in the morning, and again in the evening from 1900 to 2200 hours Central European Time. Other times, of course, depending on where you are in the world. And that will be for another Wall of Sound. Next week, The Guilty Pleasures, courtesy of Gentle Giant, and if you can join me, that'd be lovely. In the meantime, you know what to do. You keep it right here on Seagull, because you know it makes sense. And as always, you take care now. Oh, and of course, you know what the end of the hour means.
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0: Hello there, thank you for joining me today. It's lovely to have you there. Starting today with Lindisfarne and Run for Home, which kind of sets the scene for today's show. We're going to kind of chill out a little bit, take things nice and easy. I got some fantastic tracks in here for you. Last week I played Radar Love by Golden Earring, which is probably the go-to song by Golden Earring for most people. Thought I'd play them again this week, but a different track, and this is the Twilight Zone.
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meant to be. That's a song you will recognise by a 60 band, Unit 4 Plus 2, Concrete and The Clay. On this occasion, it was Ed Rambo. That's what we like to do on this show. We like to play songs which you know, but maybe by an alternative artist. Fantastic there. What a great cover version that is by Ed Rambo. And we had Golden Earring and Twilight Zone. You're listening to Harry. This is Radio Seagull. Thank you for joining me today. Going to move on now with Dean Ford and Joe Tansin. This is The Glasgow Road, and this was actually produced by Joe Tansin. It goes like this.

I Want to Get Lost in Your Rock and Roll and Drift Away. Dobie Gray for you right here on Radio Seagull. And that was requested by Jeffrey Chrysalis. And Jeffrey is a member of our Patreon site, and that's how Jeffrey made his request through patreon.com/Radio Seagull. 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You'll be helping the station out financially, and just like Jeffrey, you can make a request for Dobie Gray and Drift Away, should that be your pleasure. Going to take you back to the 60s now with Tommy Rowe. You may remember Tommy Rowe. He made a song called Sweet Pea, and I'm going to play it for you right now here on the Psychedelic Rock.

0: One of the more popular psychedelic tracks right here on the show, California Dreaming. That's the Mamas and the Papas. Before that, we had Andrew Gold and Lonely Boy, a very early vinyl version. That was before kind of technology took over and things like that. It made songs sound a lot better than they were. An early song there from Andrew Gold, Lonely Boy, very popular. And before that, we had Tommy Rowe going back to the 60s with Sweet Pea. You're listening to Radio Seagull. This is Harry. Got a great song coming up next for you, and that's coming up after this.
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Another popular singer, Andy Kim. How did we ever get this way? Before that, we had Albert Hammond and the Free Electric Band. You're listening to Psychedelic Rock right here with Harry. Taking things nice and steady at the moment. And got a special treat coming up for you towards the end of the show. Also going to take you back to 1965 in this show. But before that, we're going to stick with singers we know. And this is Emerson, Lake and Palmer. Track entitled Lucky Man.

0: taking you back to 1965 with that one on the Sanctuary record label. That was Donovan and Catch the Wind. Our next track is going to be a cheeky Beatle track, and our cheeky Beatle this week is John Lennon. Actually going to dedicate the rest of the show to John Lennon. We're going to play a song by Elton John, Empty Garden, which was a tribute from Elton to John Lennon. And then our bonus track at the end of the show will of course be John Lennon, and they go together like this.
1: Oh, look, now it's time for the cheeky Beatle track.
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0: From Elton John to John Lennon, right here on Radio Seagull. And this track is Empty Garden. Before that, we had John Lennon himself singing Nobody Told Me. I'll be back next week. Thank you for joining me. Going to leave you with a bonus track. And who else could it be? John Lennon himself. Give peace a chance. Bye for now, everybody. Thank you very much.
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0: George Thorogood and the Destroyers are on our shores, and we went back to the album Live in Europe for a working of Who Do You Love?
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0: Welcome to UK Blues Today. In this hour, I'll play you tracks from some of the artists scheduled to be playing at a blues venue around the country. And we'll also take a look at three albums that have been chosen by the IBBA, Independent Blues Broadcasters Association presenters, as their picks of the month. Good to see Lowell Goodman and his band are still out and about. This is Dream Rider.

Three of the bands appearing at the Waterloo FY4 Blues Festival this coming weekend. That was the Pat Fulgoni Blues Experience and Lady Day and John Coltrane. The one in the middle came from Kyla Brocks. I'm sure you worked that one out. In the Morning, recorded live at Connie's Castle. And we started off with Lowell Goodman and his band. From the album, Playing for Ghosts, it was Dream Rider. UK Blues Today on your favourite radio station. Time for a look at the albums that have been chosen by the IBBA, Independent Blues Broadcasters Association presenters, as their picks of the month. We'll hear from Lonesome Pete and Burning Rope after this one from Sean Webster's album Light of Day. This is Since I Met You.

0: three tracks from the three albums that have been chosen by the IBBA presenters as their picks of the month. From the album Dissolution, that was Houdini, from, of course, Burning Rope. The one in the middle was Lonesome Pete. His album is Devil's Deal. I played you Chain Gang. And we start off with Sean Webster, Since I Met You, from his album Light of Day.
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0: UK Blues today, playing tracks from artists who are scheduled to be playing at a blues venue around the country. 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This is the Dirty Weather Blues Review.

0: Ross Harding and Me and Lucifer from the album Blood and Blues. Before it, a couple of recently released singles. Colin Ward was the one in the middle with Lie to Me Baby, and we started off with the Dirty Weather Blues Review with Crash on the Levee.
1: Paul Styles.
0: How about something from Brave Rival?

with You Know It's the Right Thing from their recent Colourful House album.

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0: appearing at the Ulford Rock and Blues Festival this week. Jerry Jablonski and his band, and has got trouble with the blues.
1: Paul Stiles.
0: Welcome back to UK Blues today. In this, I'll be playing tracks from some of the artists who are scheduled to be playing at the Ulford Rock and Blues Festival, as well as Jerry Jablonski and his band. Sari Shaw will be there. This is Back to LA.

When Rivers Meet are going to break free. It's on their album Addicted to You. Before that, it was Willie and the Bandits, Got to Do Better, from their Grow album. And we started off with Sari Shaw, Back to LA, from the Never Say Never album. UK Blues today on your favourite radio station, and we're looking at the artists appearing at the Ilford Rock and Blues Festival. Don Martin will be there.

three of the artists appearing at the Orford Rock and Blues Festival. From the album The Truth Comes Out Eventually, that was Connor Selby and Someone. Before that, Blue Nation and Strangers from their The Ordinary People album. We started off with Don Martin. We went back to his Buried Alive album for Dixie Black Hand.

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0: Three of the artists appearing at the Orford Rock and Blues Festival. From the album Blow in a Storm, that was the Robin Beebe Big Band and Waiting on You. Before that, Will Wilde, Always Be Around, from his Unleashed album. And we started off with something from Bad Influence, from their Carousel album, On the Road to Nowhere.
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0: Ken Pastelnik's Groundhogs and Cherry Red. We went back to the Split album. They will, of course, be at Alford, as will be Greg Coulson. I played you Someone to Be There, which was recorded live at the Crescent Record Studio. All the artists on UK Blues Today each week are due to be playing somewhere in the country. 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Well, that's almost it from me, Paul Stiles. And by the way, check out our website, ukbluestoday.co.uk. That's where you'll find all the details about the tracks played on this week's show. I'll be back next week, right here at the same time, but now...
1: it's time for a bonus track.
0: So let's close with Chantal McGregor and the title track from her latest release, The Healing.

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0: actually split 2 years earlier, doing session work under this pseudonym. They would briefly reform in 1973, once again as the Spencer Davis Group, but this was their only outing under the name that they adopted from that of the program's mascot, also called Murgatroyd.
1: Technicolor Dreams.
0: Hello, this is Bill Everett with Technicolor Dreams. Over the next 2 hours, we have some fabulous, rare and unfamiliar bands from the 1960s and beyond. But this really isn't an oldie show, because to many of you, this will be new and exciting music. The music that laid down the foundations of progressive rock. And in this first 60 minutes, we've got tracks by Q65, The Changing Scene, Deep Feeling, Wishful Thinking, and Chris McClure, as there is more to music than hits alone. And right now, Pandemonium.

Never Play a B-Side by Sasha Caro, who together with Mike Banwell were a songwriting partnership based in London. The pair provided music for two episodes of TV's Danger Man, notably the acclaimed Not So Jolly Roger episode with the naughty pirates in it. Caro and Bruce set up Rajic Sounds Studios, Chalk Farm Studios in London. It later became one of the first go-to British recording facilities to record Bluebeat ska music. Caro himself was a Rangoon-born musician and singer-songwriter whose career intersected with Graham Bond, Jet Harris, Patsy Ann Noble and Cat Stevens. And Minnis is believed to have left the music business in 1969. We also played T2 with a track called And Time. And we started off with No Presents for Me by a pop group from Kent called Pandemonium. It's Radio Seagull from the Lightship Jenny Bainton now with a song by a British rock band called Curved Air, written by the band members Daryl Way, Sonia Christina and Ian Eyre. It was included on the second album and released as a single in the Netherlands, Germany, France and Portugal, as well as here in the UK. The rock critic Dave Thompson called the song one of the band's own finest moments, and also one of the crucial singles of the early 1970s. And here is Backstreet Love.

0: It's Technicolor Dreams on Radio Seagull with The Twilights and Kathy Come Home. This outfit formed as a vocal harmony trio in the Adelaide suburb of Elizabeth. Sometime after their formation, they merged forces with the Hurricanes and became a full six-piece. A record deal with Columbia followed, and over the course of several 45 RPM releases, the group's popularity snowballed from local to national. Ironically, as the group's creativity was shining at their brightest, their popularity was beginning to fade. And after 5 years together, they eventually called it a day in January 1969. Years later, the band's Glenn Shorrock found international success with the Little River Band, while Terry Britton went on to write songs for Cliff Richard, Tina Turner, and Michael Jackson. Before that, we heard Whisper Her Name, Maria Lane, from a British psychedelic pop band called Ice, originally formed at the University of Sussex as the Baskervilles, later changed to Russell's Clump, and then eventually Ice. And we began with Curved Air and Backstreet Love. Don't forget, we're a commercial-free radio station, and we have loads of extra features on our Patreon link. 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In a moment, Ashton, Gardner, and Dyke.
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0: Bishop Fickle Harry.
1: No!
0: If you see him, tell him that Herbert is looking for him.
2: Who's Harry?
0: Okay, ladies and gentlemen, here we go. The premiere!
1: Yeah!

That was Farmer John by the Premiers. The band was formed in San Gabriel, California by brothers Lawrence and John Perez and neighbors George Delgado and Frank Zuinga. They practiced in the Perez brothers' backyard, encouraged by their mother, and soon started drawing crowds to their rehearsals. They were discovered by Billy Cardenas following the Kingsmen's success with Louie Louie, and Cardenas then suggested that the Premiers cover a similar song, which we just played, called Farmer John. Sang with someone in the middle was the UK group Fresh Air with Stop, Look and Listen. And we began with See the Sun in My Eyes from Ashton, Gardner and Dyke, a British rock group put together by former members of the Remo Four and probably best remembered for the Resurrection Shuffle. 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

Chris McClure and a track called Meditation. We also played I'm a Train by The Colours of Love, who included amongst their number a very young and even smaller Elaine Page. Plus we also heard Confucius and The Message. And we began that music mix with Caucasoid Junkie from Disciple. Don't forget, we are a commercial-free radio station, so we're able to play more music between now and the top of the hour. 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So, we're broadcasting from the Lightship Jenny Bainton, and now, Wishful Thinking.

That's Schizo Blues from an American psychedelic rock band from Cleveland, Ohio, called The Silk. We also heard Deep Feeling and Pretty Colors. The lineup consisted of Dave Meredith, Gordon Jackson, Jim Capaldi, Luther Grosvenor, and Polly Palmer. They sound familiar at all? Doctor Who, anybody, maybe? And we began with I Want You Girl from a British pop band who were active from 1966 to 1980, who were called Wishful Thinking. This is Bill Everett, and in the next hour we have some more great songs from David McNeil, The Factotums, Paul Slade, and The Pop Workshop. In a moment, Q65 and Cry in the Night. They were formed in The Hague and travelled to London to promote this release, but having been denied work permits, opted to turn the visit into a promotional tool, returning to the Netherlands on a rubber lifeboat, taking almost 12 hours to cross the channel. Upon landing at the Scheveningen Pier, the group was greeted not by police trying to deport them, but by almost 30,000 cheering fans who were rewarded with an open-air concert. And right now, the changing scene. And this is Sit Down, Lorraine.

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This is commercial-free Radio Seagull, where there is much more to the music than hits alone.

The Association and Windy. Ruthen Friedman had written this song about a man, but the Association changed the gender in the lyrics. Ruthen goes on to say, I have heard so many different permutations of what the song was about, but here is the truth in capital letters.

letters. I was sitting on my bed, the apartment on the first floor of David Crosby's house in Beverly Glen, and there was a fellow who came to visit and was sitting there just staring at me as if he was going to suck the life out of me. So I started to fantasize about what kind of guy I would like to be with, and that was Windy, my guy. It was a fantasy. However, now Ruthin has said these days, looking back at myself in my mid to late 20s, I finally realized I was talking about me in that song and how I wanted to be. This is Bill Everett here on Radio Seagull, online, on mobile and on AM from the lightship Jenny Bainton in Harlingen Harbour with Technicolor Dreams. And in this final 60 minutes, we've got some more great music from the Blues Magoos, the Remains, the Gods, Besimons, Peculiar Shades and New Colony 6, as there is more to music than hits alone. And right now, here's Vigras.

That's Driftwood from the Factotums, a Manchester band formed from two groups who were all pupils at Audenshaw Grammar School. They were signed by the Rolling Stones manager and supported the Kinks, played with Jerry Lee Lewis, Tom Jones, Pink Floyd and Cream, and toured Sweden with Manfred Mann. Sang with Summer in the Middle was David McNeil and Don't Let Your Chance Go By. And we began that mix with Stop from Vigras, a British singer who was a member of one of the first Quasar lineups. But now, a track by Status Quo, and a song written by Francis Rossi of the band, who was living in a prefab in Camberwell at the time. He later said of the song, "I wrote it on the bog. I'd gone there not for the usual reasons, but to get away from the wife and the mother-in-law. I used to go into this narrow, fizzing toilet and sit there for hours until they finally went out. I got 3/4 of the song finished in that carsy. The rest I finished in the lounge." And here is Pictures of Matchstick Men.

0: The Pop Workshop with When My Little Girl Is Smiling. 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Plus, we also heard Remember Daphne from Paul Slade, and we began with Status Quo and Pictures of Matchstick Men. 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
3: Das Gold.

That's Loving You Is All I Do by Jimmy Campbell, who came from Kirkby in Liverpool. He was a member of the Merseybeat groups The Kirkbys, The 23rd Turnoff and Rocking Horse, as well as releasing three solo albums. We also played Mud and House on the Hill. And that's Tiger Feet Mud, before they started appearing on the Basil Brush Show. And we began that mix with How to Find a Lover from The Mockingbirds. 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

Sam the Sham and the Pharaohs with Woolly Bully. This is an American rhythm and blues group from Dallas, Texas. Best remembered for that. They also performed with a backing vocal group called the Shamettes. We also heard a pre-10cc song, a track called East Life by the Yellow Bello Room Boom. Because they were described as a five-piece group from the north, but they were actually two art students from Manchester, Kevin Godley and Lol Cream, and of course, both future members of 10cc. And we started off with the Sorrows and Take a Heart. Now, the Sorrows were a rock band formed in Coventry by Pip Winchester and were part of the British beat boom of the 1960s. They were a fixture of the English mod scene and are sometimes referred to as freak beat. Don't forget, we are a commercial-free radio station, so we're able to play more music between now and the top of the hour. 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But now, here's New Colony

That was Towards the Skies from the Gods, a psychedelic progressive rock band from Hatfield. We also played Persimmon's Peculiar Shades and Watchmaker. This band was formed by British military personnel stationed in West Germany. Originally, they were named the Shades of Blue, and they won a beat group competition and received a recording contract. And we started off with At the River's Edge by the New Colony Six, an American rock band primarily playing garage rock before evolving toward a more soft rock pop type of music. But that is your lot from me for today, although there's more great songs to come here on Radio Seagull, so stay exactly where you are. You can still write to us at Radio Seagull, PO Box 24, 8860 AA Harlingen in the Netherlands. In a moment, the Blues Magoos with Tobacco Road. This American psychedelic and garage rock band came from the Bronx in New York. So maybe they were referring to one of the streets around where they actually lived. And to play us out, Don't Look Back by an American garage rock band called The Remains, who were formed at Boston University. They even appeared on the Ed Sullivan Show. Thanks for listening. I'll catch you next time, either for some more Technicolor Dreams or the Underground Edition. So till then, from me, Bill Everett, wherever you are in the world, good night, good morning, good evening.

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Debbie Ashmore in the air chair here for the next couple of hours on Radio Seagull, and we started today with a bit of Albany Down, back from 2017 from their Out of Reach album and the song Feeding the Flame. Well, it's been rather hot, has it not? I'm not sure if I'm coping with this heat. I don't know about you. Hope you're all having a fabulous, fabulous week, and thank you so much for joining me today. Carrying on with some more music now from 2023, here's the Blood Ceremony from their Old Ways Remain album and Lolly Willows.

a couple of tracks there from 2023. We started off with The Blood Ceremony from their Old Ways Remain album and Lolly Willows. Their label literally calls their music flute-tinged witch rock. Well, what do you think? Why not let me know? Follow that with Galahad from their album The Long Goodbye and the song Behind the Veil of a Smile. Okay, moving forward a couple of years to 2025. This is The Birthday Massacre from their Pathways album and All of You.

began with the Canadian band The Birthday Massacre from their Pathways album and the song All of You. And we've just been listening to one of our East Anglia artists. I do believe she is based in Norwich. That was Ruby Sue and her song Prove Me Wrong. Well, who is Ruby Sue? She's a singer-songwriter from Norwich known for creating quirky fun pop, her own description, with a warm confessional tone and strong DIY ethos. She draws inspiration from life experiences, relationships and the emotional weather of young adulthood. And I do urge you to look up her songs. Very fabulous they are too. Okay, time now for a special Radio Seagull triple play, dedicating these next three songs to the love of my life, yes, Rick Marks. Just to let you know that we're all thinking of you and that we love you very, very much. Starting off with our song from the Yardbirds called For Your Love.

Radio Seagull playing the best in alternative and progressive music, and that was a special triple play there for my love Rick Marks, just to let you know we're all with you and we're all loving you. Started off with the Yardbirds and the song For Your Love. Little story about that one. Well, it should have been our wedding dance, but unfortunately the DJ who was doing the music for the evening had forgot to bring it. Followed that with a band that he loves very, very much. That was John Martin and Couldn't Love You More. Well, obviously I can't love you more. And followed that with Barclay James Harvest from Everyone Is Everybody Else and Child of the Universe, one of the very first concerts Rick and I went to together back in 1980, blah, blah, blah, blah, blah, blah. Can't remember, sorry, Rick. Anyway, I do hope that you enjoyed those three. And coming up for you now, a band from East Anglia, or the East Anglia region. This is Morgan Way from their Back to Zero album and the song World Stop Running.

You're in tune with Radio Seagull, and that was Morgan Way from their Back to Zero album and the song World Stop Running. Bit of housekeeping. As I said, you're in tune with Debbie Ashmore. Do you want to get in touch with me? Why not drop me an email? I do love to hear from you. It's debbie@radioseagull.com. Coming up for you now, a couple of bands, starting off with the 2024 song, Cost and Consequence. This is Ebb from their album, The Management of Consequences.

began with some Scottish prog. That was the band Ebb. From there, the Management of Consequences album back from 2024 and the song Cost and Consequence. If you do get the chance to see them, I totally urge you to do so. Absolutely fabulous. And we've just been listening to the new album Voices from 2026 by Mark Atkinson and the song All Out of Love. And definitely on my bucket list to see live, Mark, just as soon as we can. Well, you're in tune with Debbie Ashmore here on Radio Seagull, and I do hope that you've been enjoying the music. You all but know by now we are advert free here, so just wondered if you could pop on over to our website, take a look at the merchandise tab. If there is anything you like, if you can purchase it, really would help us out. Well, our bonus track, as we like to call it this hour, is going to be the wonderful Frank Carducci from his new album Sheeple from 2026 and the song The Betrayal of Blue. I do hope that you can be with me in hour two, and here is Frank Carducci.

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This is commercial-free Radio Seagull, where there is much more to the music than hits alone.

You're in tune with the Debbie Ashmore programme here on Radio Seagull. If you're just joining me, welcome along. I do hope that you're going to enjoy the next hour of music. We started off there with Iron Maiden, and then from the album The Number of the Beast and Run for the Hills. Coming up for you now, let's have a bit of Magnum from their album Here Comes the Rain and the song of the same name.

Started with some Magna Men, the song Here Comes the Rain, the title track to their 2024 album, written by Tony Clarkin. It's a melancholy atmospheric piece shaped by themes of war, loss and foreboding, with imagery of dark clouds, conflict and emotional weight. The song sits at the emotional centre of the album, especially poignant given Clarkin's passing shortly after its release. And we followed that with Aerosmith from their Rocks album back from 1976 and the song Sick as a Dog. Okay, time now for some wonderful Lucy Shevchuk. Here she is with her band Square Wild and the single Pins and Mould.

You're in tune with Radio Seagull, where there's much more to music than hits alone. And we began with Square Wild and their single Pins and Mould. They've described as prog, old rock, funk, folk, punk energy and theatrical storytelling. That's just a few of the words used to describe their music. And we followed that with A Formal Horse from their Meat Mallet album back from 2021 and I'm a Lasagna. You're in tune with Debbie Ashmore. Would you like to get in touch with me? It's debbie@radioseagull.com. Well, we've had a bit of lasagna. Let's have a bit of Life is a Minestrone. Here's 10cc.

Started off there with a bit of 10cc, the masters of satire wrapped in pop, and Life is Minestrone as one of their sharpest examples. And we've just been listening to the Allman Brother Band with from their album Brothers and Sisters from 1973 and the song Ramblin' Man. Okay, time now for a Radio Seagull triple play. We're going to play three singers or bands from the East Anglia region, and we're going to start off with Kitty May from 2025 and the song Our Place.

A Radio Seagull triple play for you there, all bands from the East Anglia region. We started off with Kitty May 2025 single Sorry and the song called Our Place. And we followed that with the Red Ant Band from 2023 and Rainy Evening. And we've just been listening to Red Wine Talk from their The Beauty and the Elegance of Drinking Alone album back from 2021 and I Found a Girl. Time now for a couple of songs from 2026. Going to be playing both of these songs for our great fan David Webb. Hope you're keeping well, David. Let's start off with a bit of Jenny Colquitt from her Pockets Full of Rain album and Peace Man.

Couple of tracks there from 2026, and we're starting off with Jenny Colquitt from her new album Pockets Full of Rain and the song Peace Man. And we've just been listening to Big Big Train from their latest album Woodcut and the song The Lie of the Land, and I was playing those two especially for our great friend David Webb. Well, those minutes have ticked round, and yes, unfortunately this next song is going to be my last one. Just want to take this opportunity to thank you so much for joining me today, and I do hope that you've enjoyed some of the music. Going to be leaving you today with Lucid, but before we do that I just need to say, yes, Lucid is our bonus track. You all know we're advert free here on Radio Seagull, and if you could just pop on over to our website, look at our merchandise, or even take a look at becoming a member of Patreon, that really, really would help us out here. Okay, leaving you today, as I said, with Lucid from their This Lonely Town album and the song The Dark. I do hope that you can be with me the same time, the same place next week. And here are Lucid and The Dark.

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Albert Hammond, the story of the Free Electric Band, and proves that telling your parents you're ditching a proper career for music has been a timeless tradition. Hello there, welcome to the live evening and overnight programmes from the Radio Lightship Jenny Benton in Harlingen. It is Radio Seagull and it is Chris Cooper with you on the air. Just a moment. It should have been. Should have been Mandy starting us off tonight, but a little bit delayed she is. She will be coming shortly. In the meantime, I'm playing music from 1973, the year Radio Seagull first took to the air. It's a bit of you.

1973, the year Radio Seagull first hit the airwaves from the North Sea, and it was also the year that the Netherlands introduced the car-free Sunday during the oil crisis, turning motorways into peaceful cycling lanes. That was music from Uriah Heep, and the one rock song where confessing to a crime somehow sounds like a reasonable lifestyle choice. Well, Mandy, I can hear, has just arrived on board our radio lightship, the Jenny Bent, and no doubt she'll be joining us on air shortly. In the meantime, it's Chris Cooper, continuing with the music from 1973. Alice Cooper.

cadaver eyes upon me see nothing.

0: Nothing.
1: Are we done? I think we are, with Alice Cooper on Radio Seagull. And I love the dead. Well, Mandy's arrived. Hello, Mandy.
2: You're not insinuating that's me. Yeah, Al and I here.
1: Is there a connection between the music and the people? Well, that's for you to decide, dear listener. Mandy's...
2: Well, dead keen on being here.
1: Yeah.
2: With you. Hello, it's Mandy with Chris and Al, who's here somewhere hovering behind in the background, and I am so looking forward to being with you. We decided I'll come on about 7:30.
1: Yeah, 7:15 in Central Europe, 6:15 in the UK, and about 8:30 the hour we'll do a swap around when I've shown Mandy how this super modern equipment works on the
2: super hot
1: station.
2: Equipment.
1: It's going to be even hotter tomorrow.
2: I know, tomorrow is going to be a real scorcher, isn't it?
1: It is indeed.
2: Look forward to being with you.
3: Scorchio.
2: There you go, shows Al is here.
3: See, I can speak Mrs. Spanish.
2: Yeah, there you go.
3: We're in Spain.
2: No, we're in the Netherlands.
1: We'll keep it English, I think, as close as we can. I have enough trouble with that. Let's play some more of music. A band called Roof Down. We're coming up to date. Up to date by my standards. 2020. If you'd like to contact us direct, it's easy. It's studio@radioseagull.com.

Groove Down is the band, and that was Lying from 2020 on Radio Seagull. We don't tell you any lies. We'll be telling you that Amanda's coming along in about 10 minutes' time. Meanwhile, Chris Cooper keeping the seat hot and sort of playing music, alternating between the 70s when Seagull got going from the North Sea and more up-to-date music to prove that we don't just live in the past. And here's one from, what, 73 or 74? I have memory fade once again. But I do know it's Backman Turner Overdrive. This is superb.

0: Pac-Man 10 Overdrive. Getting blown. Just like being at sea. But it's been a warm day here in Harlingen. But not as warm probably as it's going to be tomorrow. We're all sort of preparing for the worst in that respect. But there has at least been a little bit of a light breeze blowing. It is Radio Seagull. It is live from our radio lightship, the Jenny Bainton. We're all around the world on the internet. Also find us locally in Harlingen on FM 105.6 megahertz. And to a slightly wider area in the north of the Netherlands on AM 747 kilohertz. Let's come more up to date again now. I think this is about a year old now. It's Dutch music from the band Epica. And this is Fight to Survive.
1: I set out to explore the world, and instead

0: Whoa, Epica. And that's coming right up to date, didn't you say, Chris?
1: Well, 2025, so that, yeah, well, quite up to date in my book.
0: As much up to date as we can. And it's Monday. Thank you so much, Chris, for the last half an hour.
1: My pleasure.
0: Yeah, it's been great listening to you while I've been heading my way to the light ship. And this is what all the excitement has been about. It's great to be with you once again here over the Radio Seagull airwaves. And I'll be saying hello to a few people who've been getting in contact shortly. But thank you so much. Thank you to everyone for inviting me back aboard the light ship for the live broadcast here from Harlingen Harbour. And wow, hasn't it been a scorcher over the next few days? It's going to get even hotter tomorrow. So, I'll talk more about that a little later on. But why don't we get on with the music right now? So I'll be with you live until 10 o'clock Central European time, 9 o'clock UK time. And then I believe, which one of you? Is it Chris? Chris,
2: for 2 hours?
0: First 2 hours? Yeah, you first?
2: Yep.
0: And then after that, 2 hours with Chris, and then another couple of hours with Big Al. First day on the Radio Seagull airways for a while, isn't it, Al? I think he's here.
2: Yeah, he's coming back.
0: He's somewhere here. Okay, so as I say, we're starting off today with the Tedeschi Truck Band. And you've got me, as I said, until 10 o'clock today, and I've got you.

Denny Bonnet there, one in a million. Well, you judge that. It's Mandy with you live aboard the Jenny Baton Rockship. Rockship? Yeah, it is a rockship. Yeah. Lightship, rocking the boat. I think that's good. That's a new one. It's a rockship with myself, Mandy. And if you'd like to get in contact, there's several ways you can do just that. Email us at studio@radioseagull.com. And other ways you can contact, of course, is via Facebook as well. So Mandy Marton at Facebook, if you're on that, I've just put a post on there. You are welcome to contact us there. And then let me know how you're listening. Of course, you may be listening, tuning in on 105.6 FM, or of course AM 747, or all around the world on the internet. That's the fantastic thing about radio. It can reach people and reach places you never even dreamed of. And that's what we've just been doing this week. It's been a fantastic week so far. Just keeping my fingers crossed that the weather doesn't stay too hot. And oh gosh, I hope tomorrow we'd survive tomorrow. I feel like I'm playing a little bit of music calypso type of music, which I kind of think this falls into that category from Maverick. Well, here when I'm in Harlingham, I'm always walking on Paradise Road. Maybe you can join me on the Jenny Baton. Love that.

Captain Maverick there, wandering down Paradise Road. Well, when I was wandering on my way to the lightship today, it was nice walking by and past all the people and the bicycles as we were walking past all the beaches and looking out there at the sun. Well, it will be setting shortly right here in Harlingen. Everyone seems to be going about their usual chores and things and enjoying themselves in the sunshine as well. Ice creams galore. And children playing, and I think that's a good thing with the sunshine. Everyone seems to smile, doesn't it? It brings out the best in most people, as long as it's not too hot. And looking at the forecast tomorrow, it's going to be super, super hot charge. So fingers crossed, if you're going out and about, do put a lot of sun cream on, stay protected, wear a hat, and which I didn't bring with me on the ship today, some sunglasses, and then you're all set to go. Like I am here with the next song, right here on Radio Seagull. A band you may not have heard before. They're called The Cat's Away. I love this song. What's the time, Mr. Wolf? Just coming up to 8 o'clock, or quarter to 2, here on Radio Seagull. That's Central European time. Just coming up to a quarter to 7, if you're listening over in the UK.

Love that song from Fantastic Cat and Lucy. It's kind of a bit of a cat link there going, because before that I played a song from the When the Cat's Away. What's the time, Mr. Wolf? Well, it's just coming up to 5 minutes to eight Central European time, locally here in Harlingen. And of course, that's 5 minutes to seven if you're listening to me over in the UK. You are? Well, let me know. Get in touch. You can email us here right at the studio, which is studio@radioseagull.com. That's studio@radioseagull.com. Might even get Chris or Big Al to give a little dance for us. It doesn't kind of work over the radio, does it? Maybe I'll get them to sing a song or two. In fact, you'll have to tell me how many emails will you send me so that they don't sing you a song or two. Let me know. Get in touch. Email, so the email address studio@radioseagull.com. The best way to do just that. Or, of course, Mandy Marton on Facebook or our Radio Seagull pages. We'll have a look at those a little later on. If you have already contacted me and thought, why hadn't she mentioned it? Well, because I'm just trying to get everything back into gear. And my mind isn't working so well in the sunshine and the heat we've had just recently. It's been a knockout, hasn't it? Absolutely. I know we complain when there isn't sunshine, that we shouldn't go on about it, but we don't. I personally don't want it to be quite so hot, but never mind. Tomorrow, once tomorrow's out the way, and then well, next week there's going to be rain. Something not to look forward to. Tell you what we are looking forward to though, right now, some Doll Williams, the summer child. I said that.

AM, FM, and online worldwide. This is Radio Seagull, where there is more to music than hits alone.

The Hooters, right here on Radio Seagull. Carla with a K. Well, no, it's Mandy with an M, with you here live aboard the Jenny Bainton Lightship here in Harlingen, looking out the studio window. I can see the ferry that normally goes back and forward to Tess Schelling. And I remember being over in Tess Schelling years ago when we did the broadcast live from this very lightship. And then we went to the islands as well. And it was great fun. So always great to be here live aboard the ship, particularly when it's a beautiful day like today, because the sun's shining, but it's not overbearing, it's not too hot as it's been just recently. The sun's just shining in beautifully through the porthole. Later on we might even have a beautiful sunset, you never know. But something I'm looking forward to, always looking forward to being with you here, of course, the home where real music lives, here on Radio Seagull. I'm just getting used to the new the rotary mixer as well, because I haven't used one of those for ages. And also the games used to the sticks in the sort of CD players, they're not the sort of audio players, not quite the same ones as usual. So sometimes you've got a track and then it disappears and you don't actually have the one that you had intended to play next. That just happened to me a moment ago. Perhaps we'll just go with the flow, because I do absolutely adore this song anyway. Haven't played it for some time now, she says. Give it another go. Let's push that button. It might work. Nope, doesn't want to work on me. I think Chris had this problem with it just a little while ago. I'll give it one more. Tell you what, I might go. I'll try. Let's give this one go. Let's see if this one works. Try to two. I don't know what's happening with this today. I think, oh, was that no? Yeah, why isn't that working? I've got Chris over my shoulder. There we go. Temperamental, not Chris, I mean. The player. Thank you, Chris, though, for coming to my rescue. But somehow he didn't need to. I don't know. He couldn't be my Romeo. Would you be my Romeo and we'll play a tune together? Yeah, come on, we'll do that.

0: There we go. You heard Steve Forbert there with Romeo's Tune. Many Romeos out there, you can get in touch. We're just equally delighted to hear from you. The email address is studio@radioseagull.com, the best way to contact us. And you've been enjoying the time on the ship so far, Chris?
1: Always do. Fantastic.
0: You do, yeah. Don't you? Yeah. And it's always great to be back here. It's like being back home again, isn't it?
1: Yeah, that's it. Yeah.
0: It is, really is. Someone that we both want to say hello to, don't we? It's Sylvan. Hi, Sylvan.
2: Hello, Sylvan.
0: Thank you so much for tuning in. It would have been lovely to have you with us this year round, wouldn't it? Maybe next time. What do you think, Chris?
1: Yeah, hopefully.
0: I hope it won't be quite so super hot as it's been. It's pleasant to have the sunshine, but I think it's just been that little bit too hot, don't you think so?
1: Yes. Today's been bearable, but
0: yeah, today's been pleasant because there's also been a nice breeze. Next time we'll have to welcome you here aboard the ship aboard the lightship, the Jenny Bainton. The Stairway Girl aboard the Mi Amigo was Sylvan back in 65. Co-wrote this with her husband at the time, Barry Mason. Love Grows, Where My Rosemary Goes. Edison Lighthouse here.

0: It's been one of my all-time favourite songs there from Edison Lighthouse, Love Grows Where My Rosemary Goes. And growing to be with you here on the ship, growing more and more excited being with you here once again, live aboard the lightship. And thank you so much to Sylvan. It's amazing when you see, because being one of my favourite songs of all time, to actually see the copy, the single copy that she sent for me, that was a Radio Luxembourg 208 copy that they had of Love Grows Where My Rosemary Goes. Absolutely fantastic to see that original recording there that was used, of course, for Radio Luxembourg and their recording studios in London there. I'm just looking which street it is. I can't see very well. Is it Hertford Street? Yes, it is Hertford Street.
1: 38 Hertford Street, 38 W1.
0: Oh, there you go. See, Al knows the absolute address, don't you? What else can you tell me about it? Anything else that you can't, that I can't, that I don't know that you can tell me? You can't tell me the number that's on there, can you? Sorry? The Station of the Stars, absolutely. I almost did something on Radio Luxembourg years ago. I've worked with Tony Prince quite a few times doing broadcasts, but there's a Radio of Stars. But, so, I mean, the Station of the Stars is here on Radio Seagull, isn't it too? Wouldn't you say?
1: Yes.
0: Yeah.
1: I'm the star.
0: We are the stars, your glowing stars right through the night. Of course, Radio Seagull live from our lightships. And if you want to get in contact, studio@radioseagull.com is the email address. 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It's very exciting, 105.6 FM. And of course, 747 AM and around the world on the internet. That's another song that I liked ages ago now and I couldn't find, and I've been trying to dig it out, and for ages and ages I was looking for it, but I knew that it was Mercedes, but I couldn't remember who it was by. The gentleman's called Bob James, so if you haven't heard this before, give it a listen to. It's, I think, almost 50 years since this was released. Mercedes.

Rob James there, climbing into that Mercedes. We'll have the roof down, and what a great way to be in the car now, listening to us here on Radio Seagull. You may be doing that right now. If you've got someone with you, or you want to pull over and it's safe to contact us, then do email me at studio@radioseagull.com. It's myself, Mandy Marton, live until 10 o'clock Central European Time. That's 9 o'clock if you're listening to us over there in the UK. And Sylvan was saying, a song before that, of course, Love Grows Where My Rosemary Goes. Fantastic song. And we were talking about the Radio Luxembourg version. She sent me a picture of the actual single, to the Fab 208 single, Radio Luxembourg one. And as Sylvan said, thank you. That's where it all began. It did, the success of the song. So many memories here, of course, aboard the Lightship. And we're thinking of offshore ones as well. Oh, I can hear someone's phone making a ding all in the background. Never mind. I tell you what, though, I'd love to think about going back in the days. If we could go back in time, something I might do was start my band once again. I'd intended to do that years ago. Did start a sort of rock band back in the 1980s. I should be careful when I say that, because I've said that in the past. People keep trying to find the songs that I released. In fact, we talked about Andy Brooks and myself ages ago back here on Radio Seagull. We were live years back here aboard the Lightship. Chris Kennedy was with us too. Oh, rekindle so many memories. Amy McDonald, that's what she's singing about. Let's start a band.

I'll second that. Let's get the band back together. Lucinda Williams, live here on the Lightship with myself and Mandy, rocking away into the night. Here, of course, in the going through to the weekend and past the weekend with the broadcast, up to the 30th, the last day of our special broadcast here from the Jenny Bainton Lightship. Thank you so much for your company. It's always great to be here aboard the ship, especially on a Thursday. And thank you so much to Alan for the emails, by the way. I can see something going on behind me in the studio, but I'm not sure what it is. I can see Chris up to something. He's always up to something. So if you want to contact us, just like Alan did, I've got an email there from him, and he contacted me at the usual address, of course, at studio@radioseagull.com. Of many ways that you can get in touch, and always good to hear from you. Before we played Let's Get the Band Back Together, I of course played Amy MacDonald. Yeah, let's start a band. Gosh, it's been ages since, it was the 1980s when I got a band together, so fun, happy memories. Really something with AI and everything these days, you never know what's real and what's fake, and you just can't tell, so kind of made me think of the next thing. We're not going to be DJs and we're going to be in some kind of parallel world or universe recreated. It's already happening with all the automation. Eventually, but hopefully this won't happen aboard the Lightship. We might end up being the last DJ.

0: Mark Jamino there, and a song all about Rex Bob Lorenstein. Well, I'm not about to lock myself here in the studio and start a bit of a thing going, a bit of a riot. You never know, though. And I do know, though, that this is, of course, Radio Seagull aboard the Jenny Bainton Lightship. Mind you, I thought, Chris, you were going to start some uprising the other day.
1: There we go.
0: Me? Yeah, like, as if you would be controversial. Well, there are little notes
1: Never.
0: Here. Never. There are little notes here. But we need to have these ones, don't we? Because otherwise, we would start tampering with things, wouldn't we? You know what our DJs are like. Can't keep ourselves to ourselves, can we? You're going to say something now, aren't you? Come on. No.
1: Just look at some of the notices. We've got one that says, warning, because of sensitive wiring, do not put anything, e.g. headphones, laptop, in this place.
0: Yeah.
1: Attention, do not put anything in this place. Studio rules, if it's not broken, don't mend it. If it's broken, don't mend it either. Tell an engineer.
0: Well, there you go. What you mean?
1: Have we got an engineer?
0: We've got Al somewhere. He's around. Is he qualified to be an engineer? I hope so. But I know what you mean. But I think we'll behave ourselves, won't we, just for once?
1: Do not touch the switches.
0: Do not touch the switches. I promise.
1: That's what it says on the left.
0: Okay.
1: Do not touch the switches. That's what it says on the right.
0: It says on the right, and I promise not to twiddle any of those knobs. Actually, I'll play a song about that tomorrow when I'm on air, but not this time around. Okay, so we have promised to behave ourselves.
2: Do not waffle incessantly.
0: Oh, no, and we'll do that either. But you know, I am the Blarney girl. It's all solo. They're up next. Well, it's a good

Well, maybe tomorrow, maybe tonight. Well, most definitely tonight. I'll be playing you lots of music that I like. Hopefully you do too. And if you want to get in contact, please do. Via studio at radioseagull.com, or of course Mandy Marton on Facebook, or Radio Seagull pages, and I'll try and have a look at those just a little later on. Just getting used to the studio as it's my first day here aboard with you. Could have joined you yesterday, but I must admit, I was so very, very tired after the journey on the ferry over the night before. I only slept for an hour. I haven't been doing that much more in this heat and hot weather. Never mind, maybe a little later on I'll be dancing the night away. If I am, hopefully you can join me here aboard the lightship. Does that sound a good idea? Better do it before tomorrow, because the temperatures are soaring. Give the motors up next.

0: your invitation to join us dancing the night away right here aboard the lightship on the Jenny Vainton in Harlingen in the harbour. If you want to come and give us a little wave, you are welcome to do just that. Thank you to everyone who's been getting in contact so far. We can hear things buzzing away in the background. So thank you, for getting in touch. It's always good to know that you're enjoying the music. I know Frank's doing some rowing at the moment, and he's going to be catching up on the programme just a little later on. Looks like a really beautiful trip there you're having. I think he's told me where he was rowing, but he doesn't want to open up now to tell me. Look, it's a great picture though, isn't it?
1: Oh, yes.
0: Yeah, yeah, you must be very fit to do that, Frank. Maybe you told me in a messenger whereabouts it is, but I hope the rowing went well. And also, hi to Chirk too, who's listening in at the moment. And also, Chris, you wanted to say hi to Andrew Work, because I believe because of Turk and of course Frank are both joining us on Saturday, coming to say hi to us. I don't think they can visit the light show, can they? Unfortunately,
1: no, it's a problem. Unfortunately,
0: because of the heat tomorrow and
1: the advertised open days are not now happening, certainly not Friday and Saturday. Okay. We don't yet know about Sunday.
0: Fingers crossed for Sunday.
1: But at hi to Andrew and to Sophie. They are coming to Harlingen anyway tomorrow afternoon. So maybe we'll be able to meet up with them, but say sadly not on the ship.
0: Oh, I know, that's a great shame, but hopefully, well, next time you come along, we can all get together, we can dance the night away. And talking about dancing and singing, as we were talking about just a little earlier, I was talking about a band, forming a band once again, which I did back in the 1980s, and I've got a message come through from Chris. Hello, Chris, my shipmate, Chris. Oh, we were really enjoying the programmes, you and Andy, when you were on a little earlier in the broadcast. Fantastic to hear from you. You said, sounds like things are getting hot on board. They're always hot on board, Chris, if you know me, but there you go. You said maybe you, me and Andy and Chris, we can, with some of the other crew members here, we can start a band together. And that sounds like a good idea, doesn't it? So what should we call ourselves? That's what Chris wanted to know. I don't know. What do you think?
1: No idea.
0: This Chris, not Chris K. That's Chris Kennedy who's written into us. Thank you, Chris.
2: The Renegades.
0: The Renegades.
1: Hasn't somebody done that already?
0: I'm not sure. That doesn't sound like I know my own band, well, years ago. We were called Second Sight, but I don't know. I just got this sort of feeling about it. I think I tuned into it. Yeah. But so we did sort of bad songs in the past. We'll have to work on the names for us. I was going to say, what do you want to call us? But kind of only polite suggestions, please. But always great to hear from you, Chris, and Andy too, and everyone who's tuning in today. You know, I remember I should have dug out Movie Star because we were dancing. I should threaten everyone I might play that. Instead, I thought we'd go for some Dr. Feelgood. What do you think, Chris? And we'll work on that idea, what we call ourselves, if we film a band. It should be the Radio Seagull Band, so we'll think of an official name for us. Sure, I'll come up with something while we do listen to the song. Oh, actually, we'll have Diane Shaw Taylor, and then we'll have Dr. Feelgood after the top of the hour. How about that? What are you going to do now?

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This is Radio Seagull, where there is more to music than hits alone.

0: Oh yeah, always having a nice time in the night time here on Radio Seagull, the home of good music. There's more to hits, more to music than hits alone, most certainly. Of course, thank you so much for tuning our way. And always great to have your company whenever I'm here on Radio Seagull. And always extra special being aboard a lightship. And we're listening to Dr. Farragut and the Destroyer. No, not the Dr. Farragut. What's his name? It's gone from me. Chris.
1: Who did Dr. I just Feel say? Good,
0: Dr. Feelgood. Yeah, Dr. Feelgood.
1: Or George Farragut.
0: A mixture of George Farragut and the Destroyers and Dr. Feelgood. I think when they get together, then they can feel good with the doctor and you can destroy all those bugs that are coming around. Luckily, she says, moving fast on. Luckily, here on the lightship this time round, there's no mosquitoes, are there, this time of the year? Maybe it's when we're here in August.
1: I haven't noticed
0: a bit
1: any
0: more.
1: Just yet. But
0: yeah, I think a little later in the year it tends to be...
1: I think there could be some down by the water tomorrow if it's hot.
0: Do you think so? Yeah, they're predicting, aren't they? It's getting to a bit of a scorcher tomorrow, so you never do know. But thank you so much, everyone, getting in contact. I'll say a few more hellos a little later on, but good to know that you're enjoying the music. And if you want to contact us, it's studio@radioseagull.com. I'm Mandy, with you live until 10 o'clock Central European time today, which is 9 o'clock if you're listening in the UK. Just subtract an hour from the time checks. And, of course, you could be listening to us on 105.6 FM or 747 or around the world on the internet. That'd be another thing to know, how people are listening to us. That'd be a good one too, wouldn't it?
1: Send an email.
0: Send those emails into us. We would love to hear from you. There's a guy that... called Paul Lim, singer-songwriter, who wrote this song just for me a little while ago. It's especially about me being on this very lightship. Called From a Lightship Far, Far Away.

excellent music there from Paul Lim from A Light Ship Far, Far Away. And we're, depending where you're listening to us from, I may be broadcasting from A Light Ship Far, Far Away. If you want to get in contact, though, let me know. I would love to hear from you. And several ways. You can contact me, of course, via Facebook. Mandy Martin on the Facebook page is another way you can do just that. Thank you to everyone who's been so interactive so far. And do let me know what you're doing while you're listening to us here on Radio Seagull. I realised that I hadn't played any Golden Earring, so I'm just about to remedy that now. Turn the world around. We're broadcasting all around the world, of course, on the internet. On Radio Seagull.

0: up. Let's turn the world around. Of course, some golden earring right here aboard the lightship with myself, Mandy, into the, the early hours, but into the night, across the night, of course. Chris Cooper is after me, 10 o'clock Central European time, taking us through to 1 a.m., is that right? Or are you doing until, or are you doing 10 till 12?
1: I think we're just doing two hours.
0: 2 hours, you did say that earlier, didn't you? 2 hour slot, and then it's big hours, isn't it, from midnight to 2 a.m.?
1: That's it.
0: And all Central European time, so just deduct an hour if you're listening to us over in the UK. Looking out the porthole, it's just beautiful out there. The little boats going by, it's so gentle, isn't it, in the water. It's
1: lovely.
0: No, hardly a ripple, is there, out there. And soon, of course, the sun will be setting. So, idyllic situation today, because we even had a beautiful breeze, didn't we? Just a lovely little breeze.
1: Yeah.
0: So, beautiful day here in Harlingen, where we're staying. It's nice too, we've got really pretty views, haven't we, of a little mini...
1: It's pleasant.
0: Yes, absolutely.
1: It's just short walk from the ship here.
0: Yeah. Well, that was enough for me in the heat. As I say, luckily by this time of the evening, it's just cooling down a bit. Hope wherever you're listening to us, you're coping with the hot weather, and hope it's not going to be too bad for you tomorrow, because it is going to soar the temperature. But then for a couple of days, and hopefully by Sunday, it's all going to get a little bit less hot. Though there might be some rain on the horizon, so I guess we just can't have it all. It is a beautiful world, though, whenever I'm with you. The main man, of course, from The Quo, is coming up next. New music from Francis Rossi.

0: While I'm not about to air any dirty laundry, that's the title of that track from, of course, Don Henley. You were hanging out the laundry, weren't you, before we left the place for the
1: day? Oh, it was. It's probably still hanging there.
0: Yes. Probably there. We're in a little lodge, aren't we, kind of thing, on the waterline sort of thing. That's quite pretty. And, well, there you go. When you turn up tomorrow, you'll see it. You can maybe turn it into the Jolly Roger flag even. Yeah, try and hoist that from with all your bits and pieces together. Did you have the right colour scheme? I'm not too sure you did or not. No. What do you think?
1: I don't know about colour schemes.
0: No. I know we've had some really cute little ducks that keep coming to say hello to where we are. They're coming up for a little bite of something to eat. And they're so friendly, too. They're so cute. But the Chris put one together and sort of was AI once again. And that's the biggest duck I've ever seen, Chris. Yeah. Picture of me feeding one of them kind of thing. Or saying, I don't think I'm feeding, I was just saying hello to it, actually. But I'm sure that's not the same duck that I just said hello to. Like a super, super large duck.
1: He was a bit big, that one.
0: Yeah, well, there you go. I told you AI can go a little crazy. But it's also very, very useful. So many imagine amazing things one can do with it. Not that I think Al will agree, but I know you have to be careful. So even my producer, John, at home, he says to me, you have to be sort of careful. It can sort of, can run away with you, can't it? Well, we were talking about birds and ducks, but I haven't seen any crows over here. Have you seen any so far?
1: No, of course I have.
0: There's quite a few that are up the road from me, always sort of following me when I go for my walk. I guess I might be the crow whisperer. That's what the armoires are singing all about.
2: She's a

0: Well, I'm definitely that crow whisperer there by the armoire with myself, Mandy, live here on the Light Shift until 10 o'clock Central European time, and that's 9 o'clock if you're listening to us in the UK. And a bit of a change of schedule back and forward. It's going to be Big Al, isn't it? And then you're following Big Al tonight.
1: It seems like it now.
0: He's going to be on at 10 now, it looks like. And then you'll be on midnight here, is that
1: yep,
0: right?
1: I'll be on midnight, is that correct?
0: You'll be on midnight. You'll be the midnight man here aboard the Light Shift. And we were also discussing whether I'm going to be on either. I'll be back here Central European time tomorrow at 7 or 8, 9, 10. We're trying to figure that one out at 10 o'clock, aren't we, for one or other?
1: When would you normally be on?
0: Well, that's
1: Seagull?
0: The thing. Normally, UK time, it's from 8 till midnight, which would be 9 till 1 o'clock, wouldn't it? Yeah, so it struggles both, doesn't it?
1: Yes.
0: I know I'll be back on the early shift on Sunday because it's going to be a little combination, isn't it, with the Flash Sunday jukebox, because of course.
1: Okay, so do you want to do the second shift tomorrow?
0: We'll do the second shift, that's okay. And then you're doing the first shift?
1: I don't know, we'll talk to Ollie about that as well. I assume he'll return to the shift tomorrow.
0: Okay, so you'll be doing the early one tomorrow, and then I'll be doing the early one on Sunday with Al or something at the jukebox, something like that, is it? Yeah, there we go. We'll work it all out between us. That's the kind of thing we can do. We'll sort of make it up as we go along. But great being with you here, of course, aboard the Light Ship. And thanks to everyone who's been getting in touch. I'm sure a moment ago, before we sort of about schedule. Ah, yeah, that's right. Talking about getting in touch. Frank said, "Hi, Mandy. We're going rowing on the River Maas in Maastricht tonight. Just about to record the programme and listen to it a little later. So hope the rowing's gone really well on the river today. And thanks so much, Frank. Look forward to you joining us here in Harlingham on Saturday." And Tim Han says, "Good evening. Where are you, marvellous Mandy?" Well, I'm here aboard the Light Ship in Harlingham. I have a feeling that some people don't quite know where I am or how to contact us. But I'm going to put a big little post on Facebook so the next time on air you know exactly how to tune in. But I hope you're hearing me loud and clear. Terrific, Tim. Thank you so much for getting in touch. And Chirik says, "Hi, Mandy. Count me in." So, thank you, Chirik, for contacting us too. Hans Lang, is it? Hans says, "Have a good time." There's a translation there. Thank you so much, Hans, as well. And for everyone. And I know, Chirik, you're going to be visiting us here on the Light Ship. Well, not on the Light Ship, because unfortunately you count on Saturday now, as because of the heat, especially tomorrow. Friday and Saturday excursions to the Light Ship in the afternoon, little tours around, sadly have been cancelled, but stay tuned because we'll see whether we can do the Sunday one. All depends on the temperatures. Well, I know something though. Oh, that's not quite what I wanted, she says. Nope, let's try again. What happened here to me? Whoops. Well, we'll have something or other. It wasn't quite what I expected. That's really strange. All right, might be Rebecca Downs. Is that Rebecca Downs?

bears Bob Weir and Rat Dog, Bury Me Standing. Interesting song. Especially if I wasn't quite expecting it, but thoroughly good music. But I think there's a few gremlins in the studio today, that's all I can think. But it looks great because it's turned me on to a new song. Right here on Radio Seagull with myself, Mandy, live until 10 o'clock Central European time today. And then Big Al's going to be following on from me. As I said, I wonder, it could be something slightly supernatural. It could be a ghost in my house. Well, do you think so? That's quite a possibility. Really? Ardeen Taylor thinks there is. Come on, tell me all

0: All I can say is sorry I spooked the ghost in the house there from Ardeen Taylor. Hopefully no spooks aboard the ship, but great to have your company. I've got Big Al, who's just getting ready to come on air, aren't you? You looking forward to doing the programme today?
1: Yes.
0: Yeah, it's going to be a beautiful sunset, isn't it, here in Harlingen, looking out the window. It's a shame we don't have Waterlooville sunset, as you used to call the Kink song a little while ago, because there's an area over in Portsmouth. We also work on another radio station over there. And when we're over there, I know you've called that track that in the past, haven't you? At least you didn't play Waterloo by ABBA. It could have been a lot worse. But anyway, I know Al's looking forward to being with you here, of course, Radio's the Eagle, because there's more to hit music than hits alone, certainly. And hopefully the style we were saying of the songs would kind of blend together. So it's just a strange thing that you might find out, and I'm sure it's not just me. You think you've got a certain track and it's queued up, and then it disappears. It might be because we're not confirming it here on the player I'm using. But I did want to play some Dead Crow Road. So hopefully, while I was waffling along, you might have found it and it's got itself queued up to play next. Is it? We'll try again. Let's give it another go. Give it one more time. Let's push that. Dead Crow Road, have we got you there? Guys, I'd love you if you would. Oh, this is really weird, isn't it? Never mind. Oh, what happened to it? I was going to have Little Miss Whiskey. She was going to join us a moment ago. There you are, Little Miss Whiskey. Maybe you had a tip or one too many. That might explain it. Radio Seagull, as I told Mandy, live until 10 o'clock. With the aforementioned Dead Crow Road, here on Radio Seagull, aboard the Lightship.

Well, Dead Crow Road there, and Little Miss Whiskey. Well, no whiskey, but we have got Big Al coming to join us here on the airwaves, which I'm thoroughly looking forward to, in a few moments' time, at least, taking us through till midnight, Central European time, 11 o'clock if you're listening to us over in the UK. And then it's Chris Cooper, so a whole evening packed of entertainment right here aboard the Jenny Bainton Lightship here on Radio Seagull. And looking out the porthole just a moment ago, it's really beautiful, isn't it, Al, that the sun is just about to set, and it's been perfect weather today. Not too hot, just a lovely little breeze. Tomorrow is going to be hot, so do take care if you're going out and about and you're in here in Harlingen. Be careful, put some sun protection on, and some hat to keep the sun at bay. Sunglasses as well, I'm going to have to dig them out. I'm always being told I should wear some sunglasses. Well, this maybe will take us almost to the top of the hour, and I'll see you again tomorrow. We were just chatting, Chris and I. I'll probably be on the next shift, not the 7 o'clock, but I'll be with you 10 o'clock tomorrow. So it'll kind of mix in with my usual hours here on Radio Seagull. So much enjoy being with you. If I've missed some of your requests or some of the posts that you put on Facebook, I can always pop in and bug Big Al. But that's going to happen, isn't it? I'm sure. And then I'm going to be finding what cabin I've got, because I'm not actually leaving you this evening. I suppose I'm going home, but the home, of course, is aboard the Lightship, because that's where I'll be staying tonight. That'll be my home. But it's a good lead into the final song by Christopher. Enjoy the rest of your evening. Enjoy the sunset if you're looking out or you're out and about now. I'm going home. Until the next time, from myself, Mandy. Bye-bye now.

0: Oh my goodness me, Mandy's going home. 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
1: Bye. My home.
0: Your home. Your home is
1: the light show.
0: Your home is downstairs.
1: My home's downstairs. In the cabin. The cabin.
0: Okay.
1: The cabin down below.
0: All right. Off you go. Bye.
1: Oh, okay. Bye.
0: Why doesn't that work?
1: I don't
2: press number one.
0: That's right. There we go.
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0: There is more to music than hits alone, and it is 10 o'clock. No, that didn't work. Try again. There we go. You'd think I'd never, ever operated a studio before in my life, wouldn't you? Why'd you get that impression?

0: Here we go then, it's Big Al on Radio Seagull. I think this is my first appearance on Radio Seagull for about 23 years or something like that, so be gentle with me.
1: 2018.
0: Was it that long ago? Hang on, why is Sean Colvin coming back? I don't remember that.
2: Obviously you weren't top of the class, were you?
0: I wasn't top of the class. I don't remember that at all, but there we go. I will be making a few mistakes tonight, so bear with me. Not bear with me as in take your clothes off, obviously. Just bear with me as stick along. Sean Colvin. In the dark, I'd like to read you. Until Tuesday.

0: not entirely sure it's industrial disease we're suffering from at the moment. More case of, I think, sunburn or exhaustion or heat exhaustion or something like that. Don't really hear industrial disease on the news nowadays, do you, very much? It's is it more politicians' disease we have these days that are making a mess of the country? Or making a mess of that country? Not this country. I'm sure this country we're in and we're being hosted by is absolutely fantastic.
1: You know, I've already put in my vote. I'm voting for Andy Pandy in the next election.
0: Andy Pandy, yep, next Andy election. Pandy. So, yes, why not? Might make a better job of it than the politician. But anyway, let's not talk politics. 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Just click the little button there that says listen and play and all that kind of stuff. And you can tune in, tell your friends about it. At last, something on the wireless playing real music. And I must say a big thanks to Mandy for the last 2 hours of great tunes, and Chris for just getting things. No, you did 3 hours.
1: Two and a half hours.
0: Because Chris got things just under the way this evening.
1: There we go.
0: Thank you, Chris. Thank you, Mandy. And you will know, Mandy, if you do come out to the ship, we're hoping the ship will be open on Sunday afternoon for visitors. If you do come out, you will recognise Mandy, because she is the girl with amazing hair.

0: is, isn't she, guys? She is a girl with the amazing hair. You just love to run your fingers through that amazing hair. But you know what? When it's stuck down the plug hole in the shower, and you're the one who has to unblock it and pick all that lovely, amazing hair out of the shower plug hole, and it's all goo. It's not amazing then, is it? It's quite horrible and gooey. But there we go. She was the girl with the amazing hair.
1: Well, come on. You can unplug my plug hole
0: anyway. 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Okay. You give us such wonderful options. How does it manage without you?
1: I don't know.
0: Radio Seagull on a Thursday evening. Big Al in the hot seat, being widely interrupted by Mandy in the background. This is Deborah... Oh, that was Mark Handley, by the way. This is Deborah Bonham.

just absolutely fantastic. Earlier this year, I think, 2026 or late last year, 2025, Joanne Shaw Taylor. Newish music from her, A Grayer Shade of Blue. Absolutely fantastic artist. Before that, Deborah Bonham from a year or two back, and Take Me Down. And I was listening to those tracks, I was thinking, there is so much brilliant new music out there, so many brilliant new artists that are recording new tracks and new music, and why does that never get played on other radio stations, big radio stations? Why is it radio stations think that the only people who want to listen to new music are like 15-year-olds, and it's always boing boing boing type music, or if you're over the age of 50, all you want to do is listen to the same old songs from like 30 or 40 years ago over and over again? I mean, there was great songs around in the 60s and the 70s and the 80s. I don't want to hear them every day for the rest of my life. I want to hear something new, something creative, somebody making fantastic new music nowadays, like Joanne Shaw Taylor and like Deborah Bonham and all that kind of stuff. But there we go. Other radio stations, your loss, our gain here on Radio Seagull, because that's what we play. Proper music for grown-ups. New music, not stuck in the past playing all kinds of oldie stuff. But anybody think we were getting old, wouldn't you? Old sounds like a cue for a track. No, nobody getting old around here, I'm afraid, not even Paul Simon.

0: Oh, and there we go. That was one of those tracks that just finishes like that. Brent Hutchison, that band, Better the Devil You Know. And before that, Panic Room and Chances here on Radio Seagull on your Thursday night. Big Al in the hot seat. Still got Mandy and Chris in the studio with me. So if you want to get in touch with any of us, studio@radioseagull.com. studio@radioseagull.com to say hello to any of us and get your favourite tune on the wireless, maybe. No, what we are going to do on Sunday evening here on Radio Seagull is we're going to join up with our friends at The Flash through in Portsmouth. And if you listen to Mandy, you know that Mandy normally hosts the Sunday night jukebox request show on The Flash UK time, 7 till 9 on a Sunday evening, which is 8 till 10 Central European time. This week we're actually going to join the two stations up, so Mandy will be doing the Sunday night jukebox here on Radio Seagull and on The Flash at the same time, live from here in Harlingen.
1: Not just me, you'll be there too. It'll be a combined one.
0: Why will I be there?
1: Because you're Big Al.
0: All right, okay. So we will be doing our best to find whatever songs you want to request there and then on a Sunday evening. So if you have got anything you want to think about, email as soon as you can to find a song so we've actually got a chance of finding it, because we don't have access to all of our normal bits and pieces here. But there we go. So that's Sunday evening, 8 till 10 Netherlands time, 7 till 9 UK time, live link up between The Flash in Portsmouth and Radio Seagull here on board the Jenny Mayton, the light ship number 8 in Harlingen Harbour. And it is a lovely sea breeze blowing through the studio this evening. We were watching the sunset earlier on, big yellow sun sinking into the ocean, and it was lovely. And it is just like a mill pond, like a duck pond out there. And the forecast for tomorrow is it is going to be seriously hot. It's actually been quite pleasant today with a breeze blowing, but I think the heat wave that's been hitting the UK is moving across the North Sea overnight, and it's going to be seriously hot here in the Netherlands tomorrow. So we are not looking forward to that, but somehow we will cope. Let's have a bit of Dutch music now. Back to the 60s, Q65.

0: Seeger, Against the Wind. Isn't that beautiful? Wonderful story behind that one. Before Bob Seeger, we had Q65 play that one for our friend Elliot. Memory of our friend Elliot.
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0: Every time I hear the start of that jingle, I want to go for a swim.

0: Daniels Band. Still in Saigon. Yes, you thought that Charlie Daniels Band only ever did one song and it was all about the devil going down to Georgia, but no. They did lots of tracks, lots of albums over lots of years, including that one, Still in Saigon. And before that, it was Gil Scott-Heron and the Revolution Will Not Be Televised. You're right, it won't be televised. It will not be in Technicolor. The Revolution will be here on your wireless, on a station like this one, Radio Seagull, where we play real music because there's more to music than hits alone, says Mandy.
1: Oh, yes, I was going to...

0: say hello to a few people I missed, but...
1: Say hello to a few people you missed.
0: Well, I saw them...
1: Did you try to hit them and you missed them?
0: No, I got them. I'm much better shot than that. Okay. Yeah, hi, Sylvan. Let's start a band together, Sylvan said. So, evening miss we got from John.
1: Yes, I was thinking, you were saying earlier on you were going to start a band.
0: Yeah, we were talking, yes.
1: You were looking for band names.
0: We were going to do a band.
1: I was going to suggest you should call yourself the Out of Tunes.
0: Why would we call ourselves that?
1: Because you'd be out of tune.
0: Well, you'll have to tune us in then. Tune in to Seagull, and then you can see we're not. You'll tune us in. We won't be out of tune. Turek said he's only 100 kilometres away. Is that right?
1: Yes. Yeah. Wasn't that a song by Golden Earring?
0: Only an hour by car. Oh yeah, 100
1: kilometres to go.
0: Kilometres away, but not now. I'm all ears. He said.
1: All right. Okay.
0: Kind of thing. And a few more. Tim. Tim says
1: hi to 100 kilometres to
0: me. And to Big Al on
1: Tim.
0: Board as well.
1: Hello, Tim. Terrific Tim.
0: Terrific Tim. Good to know you're tuning in to us. And Barry McCann. I'm tuned in. He was tuned in earlier, but he heard Mark Wall.
1: Oh, that's a shame.
0: Not that he's disappointed, but I think he was hoping to hear me. That was a little bit before and I missed that one.
1: Yes.
0: But hello to you. So, Barry, hope you can hear us now. And Bart Appledoon, who was hoping to come and see us.
1: Yeah.
0: But he actually won't be able to this time round, though. Nicely, I should do that. Enjoy your days in Harlingen.
1: Yes, hello, Bert. Yes, if you're planning to come to visit the ship because of the weather forecast for tomorrow, Friday and Saturday, not doing any tours. We've cancelled the open days and stuff because today... we don't want you sort of travelling all the way across the Netherlands to get here and getting stuck in traffic jams and all that kind of stuff. And it will also be very hot on the ship. And it is quite stressful and tiring because you've got to walk up and down all the steps and the ladders and out on the deck and everything. So,
0: very true. Although Sunday's one...
1: Sunday, hopefully, depending on the weather forecast for Sunday, we will do that. So we will be open.
0: And Brad said, nice mug shot.
1: Nice mug shot.
0: What
1: mug have we shot?
0: Well, must be the Radio Seagull mug.
1: All right, okay.
0: I think it was my one, but thanks, Brad.
1: Okay.
0: Brad, who listens to us at that other station.
1: Other radio station, yes.
0: That we actually,
1: Thank you, Brad, for listening in. All the way in Chicago.
0: Yeah.
1: We might play some Chicago later on, yes.
0: We could only dream of.
1: Indeed.
0: Yeah, so thank you.
1: Thank you, Mandy.
0: Yeah, thank you.
1: You can go back and uninterrupt my program.
0: Hello, Phil. I should say.
1: Hello, Phil, as well. Indeed. Right, there we go. There will be more interruptions later on from Miss Mandy. Let's have... How about a bit of brand new music? Generation Radio, they call themselves. A track from them. Play this one for Brad in Chicago. The track is called Montana Sky. I guess the sky in Chicago is a bit like the sky in Montana.

0: She is a lady by the name of Ella Langley in a track called Choosing Texas. And we're saying Radio Seagull because there's more to music than hits alone. And I believe that was actually a hit in the hit parade recently in the pop charts. I believe it got to like number 12 or something like that. There we go. That's about the only time you'll hear anybody talking about charts here on Radio Seagull this weekend. But yeah, there's some nice songs out there that are popular with the youngsters who go into their record shop on a Saturday morning into Woolies with their 39 pence and buy singles. Do they still buy singles for 39 pence from Woolies?
1: No.
0: No, okay. Am I getting out of touch a bit?
1: Yes.
0: But there we go. Anyway, young people buy songs or download songs and they have a bit of taste occasionally. So there we go. Ella Langley, Choosing Texas. Before that, John Allen and a track called Joanna, and also in there as well, Generation Radio and Montana Sky here on Radio Seagull.
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0: 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If you would like to get in touch, or if you're on Facebook, you can go and find Mandy on Facebook, Mandy Martin on Facebook, and leave a message for Mandy, and she'll interrupt and tell me all about that message.
3: Yeah, and then that kind of thing, like you said to me earlier on, we're on 747, not 1602.
0: Yes, we're on 747 AM. Across most of Northern Netherlands, and also 105.6 FM around Harlingen and Harlingen Harbour. And what a beautiful, wonderful town Harlingen is. I've been coming here now for about 22 years or 23 years or something, I think. And it's a beautiful town, a beautiful city.
3: Friendly,
0: love absolutely being here every time. And a wonderful, friendly people as well. So if you're travelling around the Netherlands, if you want to know somewhere to go, come and see Harlingen. It is a beautiful place. Big Al then with you this evening on the flash on the Seagull. Let's have a bit of Kathleen Mock. Maybe she knows what's happening. She's got a good idea anyway. Say goodbye, tell no one. Sounds fine to me, just vanish into thin air.

0: Prairie League, the beginning. Yes, more new music on Seagull. We play lots of new music here, don't we? We're not stuck in the past, stuck in 1974 or something like that, playing all the same old stuff over and over again. Pure Prairie League, the beginning, from earlier this year, last year, something like that. Kathleen Edwards as well in there, say goodbye, tell no one. Just leave your clothes in a neatly stacked pile on the beach and just say goodbye, tell no one, disappear quietly, and everyone will wonder forever what happened to you. Ella Langley as well, choosing Texas. There's a Harlingen in Texas, did you know that?
1: Yeah.
0: Every time you search on the internet for Harlingen, it says, oh, Harlingen, Texas. So it's like, no, I want the original Harlingen, the proper one. The one in the Netherlands, the one that's been here for 2,000 years. Texas wasn't even invented 2,000 years ago. But there we go. It is a Radio Seagull on a Thursday night. Big Al in the hot seat, pontificating about anything on everything. Studio@radioseagull.com if you would like to get in touch and tell me to shut up and play some more music. 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I'll play a band from Brighton area, an independent band, because we like our independent music here on Radio Seagull as well. Not the stuff that's pushed and by big record companies, but the bands that are out there playing in the pubs and clubs trying to make a name for themselves. They are from the Brighton area. They go by the name of Shaw's Trailer Park. And this is a track from them called Crash Landing. And if you're getting on an aeroplane tomorrow, I won't play this one for you.

0: the Kinks and the Village Green Preservation Society, along with Donald Duck. And we have Donald and all of his companions at the little chalet that we're staying in here in town. It's next to the canal and the pond and things. There's a whole load of ducks come wandering across the patio from time to time, literally knocking on the door with their beaks, saying, feed me, come on, humans, feed me. Look, we look cute because we're little waddling ducks.
1: And they're ever so cute, they really are.
0: They are. But yeah. But I've always known you were quackers anyway.
1: I was just going to say that.
0: Boom, yes, there we go. And King's Village Green Preservation Society. Who's rebooting a Windows PC in the background there? Somebody was.
1: Not me.
0: All right. I heard a Windows PC reboot itself. There we go. King's Village Green Preservation Society, and I will sometime this weekend dig out the Kate Rusby version of it as well, because she's got some strange pronunciations in there which are quite interesting if you've not heard those before. Before the Kinks, we had Shaw's Trailer Park, and a track from them called Crash Landing. Shaw's Trailer Park, local unsigned band from the Brighton area, have got a couple of CDs that they've self-produced. Produced and released, and some pretty good stuff on there if you like your sort of prog rock or punk pub rock or something like that, whatever you want to call it. I don't know, but it is good anyway. Radio Seagull, Thursday night, 11:45, coming up to, and at midnight we will have Chris Cooper coming along, keeping you company for 2 hours of Chris music. But you've got some Big Al music till then, which is me, and I'm going to play you next some Carnatica. Stands

0: Irene. Go on, give yourself a brownie point if you can remember who sang that one.
1: Chris? I can't remember.
0: Mandy knows, I'm not going to ask her. It was The Photos. Remember The Photos Irene?
2: Said it. Yeah. Wendy Wu?
0: Wendy Wu was the lady's name, and before The Photos, Maud Thomas. They gave me you so I could do it all over again. Ah, how sweet. There we go. If you want to do all over again, well, you can do all over again with Chris coming up in a couple of minutes after midnight. Or if you want to do all over again with Mandy or me, you can do that tomorrow night here on Radio Seagull, because we're here all week, kind of thing, bringing you live programmes and live music. But I say, coming up at midnight, in the midnight hour, it is Chris. So what else can we do but go up to the midnight hour with the Midnight Hour? BB King, Big Al saying bye-bye.

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This is Radio Seagull, where there is more to music than hits alone.

Take me to the river. Well, can't quite take you to the river, but I can take you to the Waddenzee, because that's where we are. We're moored in the water at the quayside in Harlingen in the north of the Netherlands. Hello there. Thanks for tuning in tonight. It is Radio Seagull with a live broadcast. And my thanks to Big Al for the past 2 hours. Some tremendous tracks in there. I was going to go off and do some program planning, but I ended up staying and listening to his show, as a result of which I not really planned mine. But we're going to mix the old and the new. And that was a band called The Worry Dolls. Sadly no longer together, two very nice girls, and that was, say, The River. And before it, well, that was a long time ago, I can't possibly remember far back. What did we start with tonight? Oh, it's a band called Roof Down and Lying. We're not going to lie to you, we're going to bring you some great music, and we're going to remember 1973, because that is when it all sort of started for Seagull.

0: only in your heart. 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Out of 1973. And the band America.
1: Chris Cooper from Harlechen.
0: Absolutely. Thank you, Marie. It is Chris Cooper from Harlingen, live on Radio Seagull on this, well, we're now Friday morning, isn't it? Well, it is here. It's still Thursday evening if you're listening in the UK, coming up to 11:15 in the UK, 12:15 in the Netherlands and Central Europe. And wherever you're listening, you're very welcome. And we would like to hear from you, sir. Come on, I'll give you a mention. We've got a live email link into the studio, and it is studio@radioseagull.com. If there's something you want to hear, let me know. I mean, I can't guarantee that I've got the particular track, but I'll have a go at searching the database for it. And, well, otherwise, the music choice will be mine, and I've been alternating really between 1973 and more recently to reflect the quarter of a century, or half a century, I should say, of great music. And this is a more modern band called Aria, and Shard of Ice. We could do with a bucket of ice, I reckon. Especially with the forecast for heat tomorrow.

Just in case you were wondering, that was actually in Russian, and it was a band called Arvia and a Shard of Glass. And well, we do push the musical boundaries as much as we can here on Seagull, where there's more to music than hits alone, and the Chris Cooper Show, always known as a broad church. And we go now back to the 1970s. And something a little bit more familiar. It's Only Money. Ha, must be Argent.

squeezing every last ounce of juice from that. Oh, the fine track. Oh, gent, it's only money. And Ollie Kinvig was listening in his palatial digs and enjoying that one as well. So good evening and good morning to you, Ollie, and to everyone else who's listening to our live broadcast from the Jenny Bench, and hi to Sylvan, to Tim over in Israel. What are you doing up at this time of night, Tim? And to Paul Stewart Rhodes, and to Tracy Ann Plaskett, and Debbie Curtis, and Andrew Work. Hans Knott has been tuning in tonight as well. Thank you very much, Hans. And Martin Pass, and another of our retrobates here, that was Keith Rogers, has been listening. And Zoe Burton, and Rob Ludwig, and Jim Groom, and David Webb, of course. Hello, David. And Richard Farmer, and John Kelly, and Jerk, and Stephen Durant, Graham Diggins, even Shiraz has dipped in tonight. Thank you, Shiraz. And David Dew, and Bart Lampierre, and Walter Galley. Hi, Walter. And Vim, and Peter Anderson. They're some of the people who have put thumbs up and messages on my Facebook page. You can contact me there through the Chris Cooper page, as I say, or email. It's studio@radioseagle.com.

1973, our featured year, because the year that Radio Seagull first appeared at sea. So we're playing the music from that period, mixed in with newer music on the Chris Cooper Show tonight. And that was getting very spiritual with a band called Ashra Temple. And that was Daydream. And I think it was the sound of deciding to think about thinking and then forgetting what the original thought was. Enough of this nonsense. Up to date with new music from Frank Carducci.

featuring the Cardusi sense of theatrical uplift. That was Frank Cardusi and new music from him called Righteousness. And whilst we're sort of rocking through the night, we'll have a bit of krautrock. Germany rocking in 1973.

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This is Radio Seagull, where there is more to music than hits alone.

into the second and possibly final of the Chris Cooper Show from Seagull tonight, at least the early hours of the morning now, whether you're in the UK or on the continent. It's coming up to about 8 minutes past midnight in the UK, 8 minutes past one in the morning here in Harlingen in the Netherlands. And we came out of the top of the hour with music from AC/DC and the Runaway Train, which somehow sounded more safe than most commuter services. Don't know how they manage that. And then our second offering on the show from the band that's called The Worry Dolls, two lovely girls that's no longer singing together, but they were getting quite a momentum going before they split, sadly, two or three years ago. And that was from the River CD, and it was a track called Tidal Wave. Well, we're fairly steady in the water here in Harlingen on the Waddenzee. We're no tidal waves. In fact, we're quite low down at the moment, because the water will start rising. It's not high tide until about 7:30 in the morning here, so we're just gently sort of nudging the bottom, as it were. No chance to sleep yet,

we play our newest track from Suzy Quatro, a 2026 release. And this is all about freedom.

We got a little bit raunchy with Suzy Quattro, new music from her, a track called Freedom on Radio Seagull, and there we had this sparse acoustic ballad built on soft finger-picking airy harmonies and Paul Rodgers at his most quietly soulful. Yes, it was Bad Company, and of course the track Seagull. This is Seagull. If you'd like to get in touch, if you want a dedication or a request, we'll see what we can do, because we're live from our studio on board the Jenny Bainton Lightship in Harlingen. And the best way to contact me is by email to studio@radioseagull.com. I know it's getting late at night, but go on, log on to your device, send me an email, let me know you're out there and listening. It is Radio Seagull around the clock on the internet, and we can also be heard around the Harlingen area on 106.2, isn't it? I keep forgetting the frequency, but yes, 105.6, what is it, 2, forget that, 105.6 megahertz FM and 747 kilohertz AM, good old watery wireless on the medium wave. That's how we like it. And now, sadly no longer with us. They didn't last too long. They left us with some good music whilst they were here. Blood on the Water is the title of this track. And the band is Ruby Dawn.

the Chris Cooper Broad Church of Music continues. I don't often play reggae on the radio, but can make an exception occasionally, especially when the track is as good as that original lineup from Bob Marley and the Wailers. And Get Up, Stand Up, a rare protest song that makes you feel politically awakened before you've even finished your morning coffee. To 2012 music now. Comes from Beth Hart.

camped out in the rain. Not much chance of that just at the moment.

from Australia, the band Buffalo. Shackled Freedom, a kind of freedom that involves a denim vest, a warm beer, and absolutely no responsibilities. From our featured year of 1973, when the Netherlands opened its first stretch of the A4 motorway near Leiden, giving drivers a new place to test their own idea of freedom. Back to new music now, and a lady making a few waves of herself, Jenny.

back in time with the Birds on Radio Seagull, and we're going to come up to well date of this century anyway with our next piece of music, and taking us closer to the top of the hour, and at the top of the hour, that's the end of the live programmes for tonight from Radio Seagull. We go to the automated service overnight, but taking us closer to that time. Carnatica. And yes, I know, Big Al played them earlier. That's what gave me the idea to play them again. I do love this band.

Antarctica. Time stands still. And of course it doesn't. Time moves on, and it's time to bring the curtain down on another evening and nighttime live transmission from our radio ship, the Jenny Benton in Harlingen in northern Netherlands. We'll be back at 7 o'clock in the evening, European time, and 6 o'clock in the evening, UK time. Maybe I'll be opening up proceedings even tomorrow. You can't get rid of me that easily. So thank you for your company and

FM and online worldwide, this is Radio Seagull, where there is more to music than hits alone.